0: You know what?
1: What?
0: We gonna have to talk about this thing.
2: You on this Perry.
1: Huh?
0: What you say?
2: Nah, I'm gonna hit
0: what
2: you,
0: you say?
2: I'm gonna hit you back. I'm gonna hit you right back.
0: What you
2: right.
0: say?
2: Yeah.
0: Who that? You talking all crazy on the phone?
2: Oh my
0: that?
2: God! Why is you tripping?
3: You know what? I'm tired of this shit. I show you how to ball at the beach. You don't know how to act. The biggest problem in our life is you. I'm trying to keep it real. You trying to stay real mad.